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1: I'm losing battles with a voice that I can fight. 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

Afrojack, Sia and David Guetta, Awake Tonight. Dobrodošli na Dance Listici, spet pred nami naša nova listica tega tedna. Fisher pred nami in

0: Madonna, Martin Garrix in Bizarre, 25. mesto, na 24. Frank Rizzardo, Shinjuku. Get up there.
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to AM love, gotta keep it down. Don't wait around for a signal now. Give me some verb, I ain't talking nouns. You wanna ride in the six, you wanna dine in the six. But when I lean for the kiss, you said I'll probably send you some bit.

But if you don't look, you don't have to know it. 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